0: there a place whereby the people of Oborokano are to become, to chaplain the educate, or it here this one you are talking on the way, are finished.
1: Yes, now Milton Park Hotel. Okay. Again. Milton Park Conference Hall. Now you want to drum today. Okay. For 10 a.m. And that one day for No Man's Land.

0: sister, nothing lasts forever because he no respect anybody. Your ex-governor, he no respect him. He say kidnapping now na big business for inside Nigeria, and it is not going to stop until the government wash their hand off. And those baby Boko Haram will surrender themselves. The security may they investigate them. Finally, go and mark it. Mr. Tinubu is after 2027 election. Some are not going to vote because the bandits will tell them not to vote. They are ruling them. I rest my case. Daniel from Sabongeri Quarter, I don't understand your last statement. Try to help us make it clear. And this person say rent increment for Kano, it don't become something else. So government need to do something. And for that fake pastor, he will have a date with his maker and account for his deeds. And for Wike, make it continue. The end shall justify the means. Nothing will get beginning, will not get end. And that bangabusu will go the enlarging rod. And no blame amu na wife. We don't turn Ingipu to food or ice cream. Shegun from Niger Road. Why do you paint this kind of picture in my head now? Why? Good evening, Caleb. I always used to hear that we should be ready and prepare our PVC against the upcoming election. But I want to ask, please, is it by voting? If it is by voting, the current APC party wouldn't have won the previous election. Even if we genuinely prepare our vote and come to vote, the APC will not get up to 200 votes from the people of Nigeria. And yet, they will rig or claim to win. So why? I would say it is not a matter of coming out to vote. Good evening.
1: Momiela, call back again.
0: Okay, Momiela, we dey hear you.
1: This week, week is like bone for our neck for this country.
0: Aba, you know, my neck.
1: You know, go rest me. Every day we to one trouble. You know, for us, one day, all of us go and die. If I pop, they go put us on 6 feet. A former ex-governor like him, they go bury mama. If you don't get respect for Paramechi, if you don't get respect for Amechi, you don't get respect for Amechi mother. Now to go block road, may they not carry the body part.
0: Question.
1: I said this is our country, our politicians, I'll talk and before, and I'll still repeat them again. Our politicians just they use our head to play. But by the grace of God will, just like Mumbe from Naibawa talk. Our God will shock them for this country very soon. Now, small picking, Wallahi, Nango, make Wike go shame for this country. Because in don't still say, in the semi God. Make him go after Rufai. When Rufai, the Lord are over people, that time I did Kaduna. The Lord are over people for Kaduna. In this is then, no go in. Today, Nko, I like this. They don't turn out to, according to Alpha Pondo Shara, back and put for one corner. This country now, as I talked before, the only God now go at all. And that guy will go kill his wife. A man of God, if you know say no, you do again. If I tell the wife to make everybody separate, as others they go court. You talk about Tijani, when with the wife separate, everybody go their way. Let them go their way now. God will help us for this country.
0: Thank you.
1: I also want to thank you. I already want to thank you for the job you are doing. Like this, our route. I know they miss her. Even if I don't get card, I go buy people for my phone every Saturday. Make I take listing to contribute. But Kaskia, they learned so many things from that program.
0: Thank you.
1: If they read that time, my small children, my daughter Emanuela and my grandson, they will call me and say, Mommy, time for our route. Don't reach you. Mommy, no reach you. I really want to thank you because even them, they are learning. Our students, they are learning. God will continue to give you grace for the good work you and your colleagues are doing in the studio.
0: Thank you.
1: At least, to Azobia now, but they learn so many things about what they happen for our country. So every person they work out, they look back or look forward well. What are the right steps they take? God will continue to help you.
0: Amen.
1: And these people that kidnap for Niger State, these people, we shall say, this is a political strategy so that people go fear not to come out 2027 Congress. But by the grace of God, they don't see. They don't forget, say, God, see. If you pass human being, you know, pass God. One day will become story for everybody.
0: Thank you.
1: Maybe ask those who don't go front before them, how they end up. One day, you must drop the chair for another person to carry. And Nigeria's not be like before. We're ready to happen.

0: everybody don't wife. You carry 50,000 go market. Woman carry 50,000 go market. If not the husband will trust in wife, he go say, ah, maybe he don't pocket some money.
1: Mm.
0: But to trade the apple for market, now woman carry 50,000 go market. Now yellow and black leather, you go take come back. Need 10,000 you put up for pot, you know, with yeah. May God help us in Nigeria.
1: Amen.
0: But our leaders, as they're wicked like this, they don't want to help anybody. Mm. Now they're safe and their family. They go push us, go front. Like my mate, Kekewe carry me this morning. In the tell me, say, in brother, then kill and last 3 weeks.
1: Mm.
0: Because he go campaign for FPC for which local government did that. Only for them now, one bag of rice, one carton of spaghetti, and 50,000 naira, and they give them.
1: Wow.
0: He, today, no government official from APC come say, ah, how on our day? That one now, he don't die.
1: He's gone.
0: Don't go because of the one share 3,000 naira. We then give them, they share 3,000.
1: Imagine.
0: That's a young boy go waste in life. My brother, now go help us for this country. May I tell my children, even in that 1 million, they won't give you. That 1 million, they won't give you, means say you worth 100 million. I don't get any picking of the waste. Instead, if you know if you vote, that is that for your house.
1: Thank
0: but
1: you.
0: If you know say you vote, go to your polling unit, vote you, who you, your conscience tell you say you vote for.
1: Hmm.
0: Then you come back to your house, consider the vote. Because if our Nigeria now, 2027, we don't know where God, where we can go, but only God waiting forever, we create each and every one of us. Now that same God, now go help us.
1: Thank you.
0: Nigeria get as it be, and it be as it get.
1: Thank
0: May
1: you.
0: God continue to increase you.
1: Amen.
0: Thank
1: you. Amen. Thank you. And if my friends, them Ella and your grand pikin, if they hear me, I tell them, say, they say hi. I tell them, say, give them. I tell my mama, because where she they stay for inside Lagos State, that has streets. One big politician they stay for dear. I tell her, say, I beg you. I no want enter inside social media. Come go see person who resemble you. They queue up, say he won't go collect rice or collect one thing for one politician house. I beg, if they share anything shareable for that your side, road day inside gates, day inside where you day. Do like say you not there around. I no one see you anywhere. No one here say you go collect this one or they bring one thing, can't give you. I beg you. Maybe they tell our people. 3,000 naira. Because you won't go share 3,000 naira. That one not quite go alubem. This person say wicked is a wicked man who one day he go enter the box, we go help him execute him with Mama Yara. You don't para, oh, if you read that thing for air. Good evening, Mrs. Chookmouth, that be your name. He said, now God go bless you for this story where you they give us every Saturday. May God strengthen you, keep you and to keep giving us the Tori in Jesus' name. Amen. Your name is Daniel Johnson from Lagos State. God bless you once again. Thank you very much. Ogadan. Ozigi Tose Esther Ben Day Ibadan for now. Good evening, Caleb. I don't know why Wike go choose to have his own program when in rival they do burial of his mama. Wike should at least have respect for the dead. I beg, how long are we staying in this world that we think it is insulated from the consequence of his behavior? God don't forbid us to drive away one another from our house. The landlords and agents made a note, say that they contribute to terrorism by this act of arbitrary increase in house rent. Let them desist. That man will go expand the anaconda is an ungrateful person to his creator. Pastor will cry after he go cry his wife. Now listen, say we should stop wickedness to one another. Abu Mariam from Katsina Road, thank you very, very much. Well, he get one movement. We'll be saying I won't start now talking about this landlord and agent matter. But I don't want to be the news. So I'll just keep on for my pocket. Hello, good evening.
2: Hello, Caleb, just a good evening.
1: Thank you very much, Mama.
2: Mona, tell we can say, remember God, though.
1: Hmm.
2: because he won't do too much for this country. Every now and then, I only him did it. When he did it, he said, may remember in the Bible, when Goliath and David, may remember what he do. If he pass people, no pass God far. And for that man, we're fine wife. Wife would already talk and say, the only way you can divorce your wife, where she goes, they commit adultery. Why did make you not go feel about must feel her? Here now, you might don't follow God. May God help us in this country.
1: Amen.
2: And we don't job.
1: Thank
2: may
1: you.
2: May God continue to protect you.
1: Amen.
2: And give his head right about you like Job.
1: Amen.
2: All of you, all the Wazovia people, may God protect us in Jesus' name.
1: Amen. And you too. Thank you very much. Person to say wicked day rivers, they drag rivers with another person. Abuja flood, they cover them for road. And this person say, Caleb, good presentation and inspirational job well done. Keep it up. Caleb, wicked cop go soon fool. As heartless as he is, he has forgotten the transient nature of life. Sharif FGC Kano, I send this message this evening. Hello, good evening.
3: Hello, good evening.
1: Yes, so welcome to the show. Who got this better silence voice?
3: I'm Chichu Gus.
1: Hey.
3: It's like my first time of me calling your program.
1: Yeah.
3: Over more than 2 years, I've keep on listening to your program.
1: Wow.
3: I've not gone.
1: Wow.
3: Congratulations to you now making this program being a continuous affair and on Wazovia.
1: Thank you.
3: I appreciate that.
1: Thank you.
3: You see, when it comes to issue about Wiki and get rally, he's just an actor. Now we're getting me.
1: An yes.
3: actor trying to act. You know what I mean? Always acting. All right. Give him a few moments and his acting career goes off. Now we're getting me. So let's leave Wiki side alone, because that one I will not give the insult matter, but that one the guy has been beat. You understand me? So now, when you come to that issue of pastor, right? I mean, is it? No, you're pastor, because he's not a reverend.
1: Yeah.
3: So you see this issue now, saying he now trying to do one or two things. Where did he end up? No more. And his wife will continue. Let's get religion. Why don't you just make a divorce if you don't want a certain action in any kind of way, or how will I say, spiritual way? That is going to happen to you, just divorce and move on. Now, I hope you're getting my point.
1: Yes, yes.
3: Good. So, the issue now, you see, why will you commit something that God has forbidden? That is forbidden in every religion. Let it be Hindu, let it be Christianity, let it be Muslim, Islam, let it be, it has been forbidden. Look at it in any book of it. Torah, Bible, or Quran. It's forbidden. For one person to off his life. Now look at it constitutionally now. He has done that and then. Now I hope you're getting my point.
1: Yes.
3: Good. So that is my contribution on all this matter. God, this is my first time of me contribution.
1: Maybe thank you very much.
3: You're welcome.
1: Thank you. I hope to hear from you on subsequent program.
3: All right.
1: Thank you.
3: All right. You're welcome.
1: Thank you. Yes, so if you check your time, you will see, say, 11 o'clock. Don't stand at attention. And a time for us to drag curtain. Close them on top of the show this evening. Me, I want to send special toilet to all of you, including you. Yes, you. Where they hear my voice this evening. We follow me from 7 o'clock on reach now. Some people don't already, they tie their wrapper, they wait since 6 o'clock. Sometimes I go, they also enter, they give you some kind of fatale to just wet the ground. But like I've been talk, on top of our route, I won't tell you what they happen for Ethiopia today. But I know if we just tell you what they happen for Ethiopia without going back to our route. Now why I first start from how Italy been trying to bust and take control of Ethiopia and how they fight to win that war against Egypt today independent. But after that independence, some kind thing can happen for inside Ethiopia. Some leaders where they get come begin they shake things, they shake things, they shake things. Today now, Ethiopia won't fight war with Egypt because of the Nile River. Just I they give you some kind of summary so that you go when you go back, just go do maybe even an AI you won't go use. Give me a summary of the Egypt-Ethiopian crisis. You go see them. That they fight war with Eritrea. They get fight whether they fight with Tigray region for their Tigray region. And all this, Tori, now waiting, I want to give you back to back. I call on the Ethiopian series on top of our roots. So you go there informed. When we talk, so maybe sometimes this is our news. We'll just tell you what they go on for inside that country. You go know the background. You go know the roots of that story. For inside the Tigray region now, the Tigrayan People's Liberation Front, they fight a serious war. What in that war they about? We go come there. And I've been telling you about a man, Emperor Haile Selassie, the King of Kings and the Lord of Lords. Now, yeah, me, I go close Mandibles on top Saturday, Medemede. I will leave you for the hand of Lucky Dube. He say make all of us feel airy. No worry about what thing they happen for inside this country. No worry about how life they turn you up and down. They usually play kalo kalo. Me, waiting me, I go tell you now, say make you just get faith in God. You not get any quanta where you go enter today, where you not go feel come aside. So far, say there is life. When there is life, there is hope. So there five, Lucky Dube say, feel airy. Let me how you feel airy as you go sleep this night. And I wish you sweet dreams. I hope to hear from you again when we block. My name is Caleb Jacob. Get a wonderful day and sleep peacefully. Lucky Dube, let's go there.